0: Let me tell you why you're here. 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
1: Tato, aka Tato with Scoopo. 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

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Poor old guy. Poor old guy. Come as I lose our own trouble. I'm sure you know this. Skin like a work. I'm not talking about another quarter. When it's one more time, I'm feeling enough to work. Good luck. I get it. I'm so tired. I'm so tired. I'm so tired. I'm so tired. I'm so tired. I'm so tired. I'm so tired. I'm so tired. I'm so tired. I'm so tired. I'm so tired. I'm so tired. I'm so tired. I'm so tired. I'm so tired. I'm so tired. I'm so tired. I'm so tired. I'm so tired. I'm so tired. I'm so tired. I'm so tired. I'm so tired. I'm so tired. I'm so tired. I'm so tired. I'm so tired. I'm so tired. I'm so tired. I'm so tired. I'm so tired. I'm so tired. I'm so tired. I'm so tired. I'm so tired. I'm so tired. I'm so tired. I'm so tired. I'm so tired. I'm so tired. I'm so tired. I'm so tired. I'm so tired. I'm so tired. I'm so tired. I'm so tired. I'm so tired. I'm so tired. I'm so tired. I'm so tired. I'm so tired. I'm so tired. I'm so tired. I'm so

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0: 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I can get an answer.
1: Good morning.
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0: Marie. 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How you doing?
1: Girl, how the meeting go? Good.
0: All right, good. I'm doing good. I'm so happy. I don't know what to do. Look what I found. I found this wallet full of money.
1: Cash?
0: Yes.
1: Look at that.
0: Yes, I thought it was a blessing from the Lord.
1: Oh, no. Wait a minute. Whose is it?
0: The only thing that was in there was this cash and this man's number and his name.
1: Well, we got to give it back. We've got to be obedient to his word. If we're obedient to him, he's obedient to us. So we got to give it back.
0: I know you knew exactly
1: today.
0: What to do.
1: Love you. Amen. All right. Mwah. Hey, what are you guys up to?
2: We're going to be going to a party tonight.
3: Yeah, we'll be back, Mom.
2: We'll be back later.
1: Okay. Be home at midnight, okay? All right.
2: Yes, ma'am.
1: Love you.
0: Midnight.

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I'm going to be ready. 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
0: 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Koloi, official vehicle.
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0: emana team of the PCFM ke Tyler bitswa Is It Love pele ho morena ke nkile joy celebration emana team bitswa Wenzile PCFM 92.8 to 104.3 MHz www.pcfm.co.ls ke dumedi sa ka o hana teng ke le boelwena 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
3: let's get the party started see you at the bar you was hardly talking that's when I knew that your heart was scarring friends to lovers need a part to star in light way babe let me ask your pardon this ain't Gucci this is Prada darling if you want something you can ask me darling and you start

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0: Jalo momamedi ke PCFM your pulse our beat re le batla di makutle ka dihlotso tsa ditaba o tla go tla metsenye le shumele metso mehlano ka mara o hora ya pele momamedi a sa tlo fatshwana di feletse 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
0: 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Hashtag head to head, hashtag the we can fix, hashtag PCFM, hashtag your pulse, our beat. Yeah, je le fais la tabena. 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
0: 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It's a voice note. 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And what happened when Mamedi Okayaza? You hope there is a like with a follow Marang Rang. 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I'm a fan. I'm a woman. It's a man. It's a man. It's a man. It's a man. It's a man. It's a man. PCFM, my name is Jumela.
4: Hello.
0: Hi. 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
1: 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I nearly said it's a malison number two.
0: All right. 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
0: 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Mm-hmm. Mm-hmm. PCFM, I'm going to go to the PCFM. I'm going to go to the PCFM. I see you. I'm going to go to the PCFM.

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0: Hashtag head to head. 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Our beat. To look at t-shirt here. The thing. The little thing. The fumane. I'm a woman. You got to do since a PCFM. Got 200 mil defeller. A fumana t-shirt. Yeah. How? Sibele merchant today. Ka fumana ka patela ka merchant code wa mpesa, ka patela ka merchant code wa eco cash. 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
0: Re PCFM ho jwalo he. 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
2: Oh, really?
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3: God,
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2: 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I'm a self-made billionaire.
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0: Oh, really?
4: ECFM.

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0: I'm a bitchin', it's in the house. I'm a self-made billionaire.
1: What are you?
2: You're a billionaire.
3: What? What?
4: I know you're gonna
3: today,
4: do this.
3: My day just keeps getting better and better and better and better and better.
5: Yes, I knew it.
3: So, things still okay with between you and your wife?
5: Yeah.
3: Yeah, that's dope. That's dope. That's good, man. That's good. That's good. Yeah, no, we should. We all okay. Okay.
5: But that's, hey, that,
3: so out of curiosity, do you like get a kiss every day before you leave the house?
5: Emba, of course.
3: Oh, okay. Yeah. All right. Why do you have to specify that it's Emba?
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3: Yeah, no, what a show, man. What a show.
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0: I'm a fishing. It's in the house. I'm a self-made billionaire. You know what?
1: You're a billionaire.
2: What? What?
3: I know you're going to
2: do this. Today, my day just keeps getting better and better and better and better and better.
4: Yes, I knew it.
2: Are things still okay with between you and your wife?
4: Yeah.
2: Yeah, that's dope. That's dope. That's good, man. That's good. That's good. Yeah, no, we should. We all okay.
4: But so
2: out of curiosity, did you like get a kiss every day before you leave the house?
4: Emba, of course.
2: Oh, okay. Yeah. All right. Why do you have to specify that it's Emba?
5: Easy at hand. Your pass. Our

ladies and gentlemen, good afternoon and welcome to it. This is Vibes with Juvia. How are you? I'm in the building up until 4 o'clock. I'm definitely bringing a sexy pack in Lesotho. Good afternoon. Like I said, my name is Juvia Pimpana. Check the date today. It's the 25th of July. And it's a birthday. Happy, happy birthday from us here at PCF Easy. Do enjoy it to the fullest. 11 minutes past 1 o'clock. Remember, our final destination is at 4 o'clock. Let me take this opportunity to send a big shout out to my girl, Lila, holding it down from 9 up until 1 o'clock. You did your part. It's time for you to pass the baton. And I'll carry it all the way to 4 o'clock. And 4 o'clock, I'll be making way for Mr. Mare. He's going to take you all the way to 7 o'clock, playing that grown folk beautiful music. It's going to be a beautiful Saturday afternoon right here on your number one radio station, PCF Easy, your pals, our beat. It kicks on the shows, the sounds of a Kendrick. Juvia, come down, my boy. Why are you? The problem with you is that you get too excited. I kicks on the show with the sounds of Outkast, and the name of the song is called Miss Jackson, and this one it's my favorite, and if you know me, you know why I love this song. And just coming out from Justin Bieber, and the name of the song is called Company. So please tell all your loved ones, tell everybody that I am here up until 4 o'clock, and I'm gonna keep you company all the way until 4 o'clock. And yeah, man, I'm excited. It's gonna be a beautiful show. I'm rolling a solo, and it's gonna be a beautiful show. So please tell all your loved ones to tune into PCF Easy, cause your boy Juviwale Pimpara is bringing a sexy back. Lesotho, good afternoon. I am in the building. Let's go.

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0: Big shout out to Tlalima Kutle for the beautifully read news. He'll be back at 3 o'clock. Before the news is all, Nomhle. And I was telling Tlalima Kutle off air and my lovely friend here that on my wedding day or on my birthday, surprise me with Zola. I will be crying. I think Zola is that one man that I can cry over. You know, like I can literally, when he performs, I'll be in front and just grouping for him and just crying and pouring my heart out. Touch my hand. Hold my hand. Do something. You know, blow me a kiss. Okay, we're pushing it now. We'll blow me a kiss. But like, that's how much I love this guy. I grew up on his music. Love, love, love him. This coming up from DJ Bongs, and the name of the song is called As Long As You Love Me. I know I have my friend in the studio, and we were not planning, or rather I was not planning to have him on air, but I was having a conversation during the course of the week with a friend of mine, and I thought that conversation was so profound, you know. And this song takes me back to, have you ever, I don't know Mlangeni, or I don't know to the people who are listening in, have you ever fallen in love with someone that you know you're not supposed to fall in love for? Like, you know, like, you know, I'm not supposed to fall for this person, but you fall for them. Like, I don't know if it just happens to me, or what's the problem with me. Let me just paint this picture, right? Let me paint this picture. I hope you get it. I hope you get it. There's a girl, right? Let's call her Palisa, right? And then Palisa is a beautiful Mosotho girl. Like, Palisa is a beautiful Mosotho girl. Blonde, right? So you rock up, it's on a Saturday, or rather a Saturday afternoon after my show, right? And then I'm bored, I'm like, ah man, right? Would you mind if how could born a fail, you know? I just wanna see you, man. I just wanna see you get to like a feed day, you know? If I feel like she'd been drinking heavy the previous night, right? She's been drinking heavy, and then she sits in the car, and then you guys just chop it up. La bua hanya nefela, la bua. 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Otherwise, how are you? And you just open up. No, Kim Nati, how have you been doing? Ah, no, Lina, I'm nice. Ah, sharp, sharp, sharp, sharp. What's a cooling? Ah, no, but you be, I'm with my friends. How's he 16? Yana, Kasalan Zel Taka 16. Yana, you scared until the cheek. You understand? Mm-hmm. So you're like, okay, no, Sharpo. I try a 16 on one. I hope him not. You understand?
1: Yeah.
0: That evening, we decide to go out with you. We decide to go out. Let's go blow off some steam. You know, aye, let's go out. How the clubs? Come on, Zelunang. Ah, wait, announce Sunang. Osoribu Jenata Flau. I'll join it a flower and you'll watch us. I'll touch your fan. I shall pick any dance movies in a summer around that. Sign Booch, no longer drinking Sign Booch. Everybody sang, Sign Booch. Ah, Palace is the one.
1: Yeah.
0: Ah, one thing leads to another. Ah, you decide, let's go. Ah, let's go. And then you guys wake up at around 10 o'clock on a Sunday morning. She makes you breakfast. And after making you breakfast, you're like, ah, man, you're sharp. And you actually ask her, because how obua lena, otam talena, oh God, no, but this girl, obutali, man. She's a victim of circumstance. You think, or the environment is not conducive or make something out of your life. Why am I taking a school? And then she breaks it down. no ke tse ha ke a qeta na le ka po eng ka lobaka la di need funds in and you start pouring into her ulao mo jetsa mpeto you can you are such a bright person like bua lona fela o bohlale you are caring you are not that person e leng gore e ke stoko do better for yourself you understand she starts crying and after crying you give her a hug and you know mantsibua you like you take her home and the following day she even sends like a bible verse how to wow how are you doing I'm yet I am not a monday ke tshwere ke stressing yana sa span o fla go bible verse ha qeta go tla bible verse no mana tsa motho ke motho right motho yana ke motho Tuesday, Wednesday, Sunday, Thursday, Thursday, or I. I go give him a chance. Sharp. Following Saturday, how na mo yang after my show, ki a hike over. Give him a picture. At 2 a.m., I go puwe rough. And it's like, man, we had this conversation, you and I. I thought you were better than this, but you still go back to that same old lifestyle. You know that people like that.
1: The reason
0: I'm bringing this up is because we were talking about one talented musician in this country, but I said, but this person lacks discipline. But this person is so talented. I don't understand why is it an attack. But the devil attacks the gifted people. Because you find out this person is so talented. But they will never go out because they lack discipline. Habana discipline, they live for alcohol, they live for all these other things. And I'm like, we see these things in the talented people. I'm not gonna mention the artist in that because I don't wanna offend people. But you look at the greats, man. You look at your Brenda Fassies. You look at your soccer players like Ambo Maradona. You look at great people, your Whitney Houstons.
1: No, whatever you wist, my brother, ketlo etsa mohlala o menyenyane fela. 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
0: yeah
1: It's very proud to go to the buffalo city.
0: There's a king of the jungle.
1: King of the jungle.
0: Yeah.
1: But you're not aware of the way to the way to the way to the way to the way to the way to the way to the way to the way to the way to the way to the way to the way to the way to the way to the way to the way to the way to the way to the way to the way to the way to the way to the way to the way to the way to the way to the ke re ile spetlele mo go nan le bana ba banyenyane ba qetang infants ba 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
0: Jesus you know as we wrap it up it's time for us to go to the mix But I remember a story of a guy called Steve Compeer. Mm-hmm. Steve Compeer, there was a baboon, ne? Mm-hmm. Lenoa. So baboon Lenoa, ne? They were crossing the road. Yaba baboon, erai kiatila. And the snake said, ke kopa o mpepe. You understand? Ke kopa o mpepe o ntshidise because di kole di tlong chaise. 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Please put me on your back. Getsile. And the baboon said, no. Ke a o tseba o nowa o tlo nloma. And the snake said, I will never do that. Ke kopa fela o ntshidise mona, re tla bua ha re fihla ka nqana. 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After baboon ena after bear the snake on its shoulders. Batshila. 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You know what that snake said? I know what I did. I know what I did is not right. But I'm a snake. It's in my nature to bite.
1: Yes.
0: I know what I did is not right.
1: Yeah.
0: But I'm a snake.
1: Yeah.
0: It is in my nature to bite.
2: Baby
0: boy. Ladies and gentlemen, right now, DJ Warriors taking us all the way to 2 o'clock. I just turned to talk about that and just get it out of my chest. DJ Wari is saying also go to 2 o'clock and 2 o'clock. We're having a conversation. And remember, final destination is at 4 o'clock. Peace, FE is your pals. Our beat.

0: Iyo. Ladies and gentlemen, the time has gone 2 o'clock. Big shout out to the brother representing the South Side. I always say this. I think he's one of my favorite spinners in the L. He goes by the name of Warriors DJ. Please book him, and your people will be entertained. Your people will have a good time. I trust and believe that you enjoyed that mix. 1 hour down, two more to go. If you just tuned in, welcome to it. This is Vibes with Juvie, a place where we gather every single Saturday between 1 and 4 o'clock. And I want to send a big, big shout out to, I don't want to say, he's not my hot man, he's my timer, proper timer. That didn't see he just sends me a message giving me a thumbs up on Samuel, man. I'm listening to the show and I'm loving it as always. Thank you very much, Ndadelitsia. Ronaldo Taba, lo yena Ndadelitsia, se long re ke tla o kopa ke tla ntshame mo mona hore o go tla ke tlo go sekaseka mona. Ronaldo Taba bona Ndadelitsia, se long re nkana khatsa. Right now, it's time for me to handle the bills, and when we come back, we are getting into a conversation, something that has been weighing heavy on my chest that I really want to let out. Right after this.
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0: Before we do that, I have a surprise. I have a young surprise for, you know, the listeners. And,
3: okay.
0: This I mentioned to you,
3: ready, Baba?
0: Are you ready?
3: Yes, sir.
0: All right. God, my surprise is coming.
4: Hey, Tata Montebank.
0: Hey, Nasita, how are you? I'm all right, man. Like, so I'm telling the listeners that I have a surprise, and you are the surprise.
4: Oh, my word.
0: You are the surprise. So, Princess CK, you are live on PCFM, the biggest radio station in Lesotho. How are you, and how have you been doing?
4: I'm just all right, you know.
0: Okay.
4: It's crazy, but it's all right.
0: We keep it moving.
4: We keep it moving, regardless. We trust God.
0: Oof.

0: So I would say to somebody out there who doesn't have anything they're believing in, who seeks to believe on something that is solid, that will keep them this time, try Jesus, you know, try salvation, try the empowerment of the Holy Ghost. Also, one of the other things that even in the Lord, the people that are failing in the Lord, that are there but they're sleeping around, they're what in the Lord, find community. Find community, find mind, like-minded people.
1: 30 seconds. To that girl who doesn't want to give me a chance because I've done it before, what can you say to that girl?
0: Because you've done it before.
1: Yeah, because I've
0: ask doubt. Him questions. And honey, if you don't want to give him any chance, don't give him.

0: Oi, oi, it's Buddha Law on the wireless. That's what's coming up from DJ Spoo, and the name of the song is called Everything Happens for a Reason, coming up from his album Violence Volume 1. DJ's Booze, Buddha's Buddha. So I had a conversation during the course of the week, and it was a very insightful, thought provoking conversation. Ho na le taba e kgolo e tsahalang ya hore batho se re rata tjhelete empa ha re batla ho sebetsa. We don't want to work. 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And obviously I'm not going to shy away from the pink elephant in the room, you know, rena la batho belong ba lahletse ke chelete, you know, due to that other, you know, three letter company, and it's very, very sad. 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
0: yes. Why
1: I don't know.
0: Oh, never went out, Jalai Fanghid.
1: Hello?
0: Never went out, or could about?
1: I don't know what you want to do.
0: 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gore re shebeng and really just think about it in depth. It is a result of we want the easy way out. We want the money, but we are not willing to put in the work. We want the money, we are not willing to put in the work. Also, it's going to sound like I'm contradicting myself, but putting in the work as opposed to taking shortcuts. So it is a very serious issue that we need to think about as a society. Are ehle ya ina ya sebetsa ina ya sebetsa ka thata ehle re thabile tsena mamedi. That is why we'll fall victim to such scams where there's no effort that you put in. Minimum effort, you just put in the money there and you're not there kudis and you're good. That is what we would rather go for. That's what we want. to work hard for it, it's another story. But we want it. The man we wanted. But we don't want to really put in the work. I had a conversation with a little friend of mine called Mama Khera years back. And we were talking about a similar situation about our beautiful young sisters who fall victim to such, who want the good things, who want the finer things in life, but are not willing to work for the finer things in life. They want them, but they are not willing to put in the work. And what are the repercussions of such? So what are the repercussions of that? So we had a conversation. Let's just look back and get into that conversation. One thing that I need to bring to your attention is the fact that it is pre-recorded. It is not a live show. It's a pre-recorded conversation. So please be aware of such. Let's do this.
2: The women know each other.
0: Okay.
2: The guys also know each other. So if somebody's coming... Hey, I'm coming through.
0: Excuse the pun, yeah. Someone is coming to Lesotho.
2: Yes.
0: It sounds worse.
2: I'm coming through for the weekend. You guys do it too. No, you guys do it too.
0: Yeah.
2: It's just on a smaller scale. Entry level.
3: 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Every single Saturday from 12 up until 3.
0: How are you doing?
2: I'm good, how are you?
0: I'm all right, man. It's been a minute and a half. I haven't seen you. No, I actually saw you the other Sunday at the other club.
2: Yeah.
0: But just to welcome you proper, right? Make sure that you're relaxed. Smash or pass? Gatestana.
2: Pass.
0: Malme Vector.
2: Pass.
0: Omani Temba.
2: Pass.
0: Afro DJ?
2: Pass.
0: DJ Boots?
2: Pass.
0: Who would you smash?
2: I can't say.
0: But Banovo, nah, it's definitely
2: No.
0: Alright then, so let's start to the people who don't know you. Obviously we go way back, you know.
2: Mm-hmm.
0: Back in the day, you were in Lesotho and then you did Joburg and then you came back and you were in the club scene and you were shaking things. You were moving things and we're gonna get into that. So basically let's start here. You're an entrepreneur, right?
2: Mm-hmm.
0: You run your own business.
2: Mm-hmm.
0: You businesses, the business businesses.
2: Businesses.
0: What are you trying to correct?
2: It's one business.
0: Yeah.
2: I just branch out into different.
0: Okay.
2: Yeah.
0: Okay. All right. So it's one, but like it's a one big umbrella, but it has like okay.
2: Yeah.
0: So that's what. But you have been. You'll correct me if I'm wrong. You have been the it girl. For the longest time. I don't want to call you a slave queen because I don't know myself. I don't know what is the definition of a slave queen.
2: Mm-hmm.
0: But you've been an it girl for a minute now. For years.
2: I don't know that.
0: Now I'm telling you.
2: Okay.
0: You have been an it girl and obviously it girls, you have traveled and you have seen a lot.
2: Uh-huh.
0: And I just want us to unpack that today. Alright?
2: Okay.
0: So we cool? We nice. We're gonna talk. We're gonna have that conversation.
2: Let me take off my shoes.
0: Do that. Get comfortable. Get comfortable. Take off your shoes. Let's make sure that you get coffee. You know, or you want the ice in. You know, shampoo. Make sure that you're all settled. All right. So, Christelle, right? Like I said, you've been an it girl for the longest time. I don't want to use the word slay queen, but I know a lot of people have referred to you. As one.
2: Yeah.
0: What does that offend you in any way?
2: Not a lot of things offend me.
0: Okay.
2: So it's whatever. I wouldn't classify myself as one.
0: Okay.
2: Because of how people perceive a slay queen these days.
0: Mm.
2: So it's not an umbrella I'd like to be under. But yeah, a lot of people do refer to me as
0: a slave queen.
2: Yeah.
0: What, in your understanding, what is a slave queen?
2: A slay queen originally is just a woman or a female who is independent and doing their thing.
0: Independent, and okay.
2: Yes, that's okay. The original
0: okay.
2: term,
0: okay.
2: The meaning of it. Who's independent and doing their thing and winning at it. Mm. That's why Beyoncé was singing about it and it's like...
0: You know, I'm slaying, yeah.
2: And now because when you're making it or when you've made it, you're obviously going to look expensive.
0: Mm.
2: You look good, and a lot of people, when they see women like that, basatsebe the source of where they're getting the money or the glam, they assume it's niggas, and automatically, holy, a woman, and you're doing good and you look good, you're a slay queen.
0: Mm.
2: And by fit it into something bad, and that's not what it was.
0: By fit it to honor, by fit it to hokai.
2: It goes along with, I don't know how much I have to mind my language.
0: No, please do mind it. Kids are listening.
2: But now it's those girls.
0: Which girls?
2: Those ones.
0: No. The ones who dating all the guys.
2: Yes.
0: The ones who will do almost anything
2: for the
0: money,
2: bag.
0: For
2: yes.
0: the bag.
2: Yes. I mean, everybody would do almost anything for the bag, but how like?
0: Okay.
2: Yeah.
0: So now let's get into those girls, right?
2: Uh-huh.
0: We live in a society, and we see girls who, you know, we chill with. You know, in the hood, we grew up with, and then jiggy jiggy. We see these girls flying to, you know, certain places, Dubai, to be specific.
2: And you're like, but this person.
0: Yeah, but this person, we have a story, but like, we know you.
2: Mm.
0: Paul, we know you. Oh, snap, the names, I shouldn't be dropping names, but like, I'm just looking at, you know, Tato, we know you. You understand? Hi. Something is not adding up.
2: Let's not make sure.
0: And in clubs, we see you buying the expensive bottles.
2: Uh-huh.
0: And we know those bottles are expensive.
2: Yeah.
0: You know, you're always on, like, in the VIP section.
2: Mm.
0: How do you make the man? You understand?
2: Yeah.
0: And then, this is where guys would say, she's a slay queen. Because she's dating someone who can provide. What's your take on that?
2: On what?
0: On a normal girl dating a wealthy guy, and this wealthy guy
2: is taking care of her,
0: and then she'll be classified as a slave queen.
2: Do you want my take on them classifying it as a slave queen, or my take on girls dating?
0: No, not girls dating all the guys. Anyone can date whoever they want.
2: Mm.
0: Them being classified as slave queens.
2: I mean, they are slaying.
0: Okay, so they are slave queens.
2: Yeah, they do have that life that some people want but can't get.
0: Mm.
2: I think that's where the hate starts.
0: Mm.
2: She has the life that I want, but I can't get it. I have everything that she has, or at least I think that I do.
0: Mm.
2: So why am I not being approached by these people?
0: Mm.
2: A lot of hands want to act like they don't want it, but they know that they do.
0: Okay.
2: They know that they do.
0: So, you know, this thing is coming from like a very bitter place, you would say.
2: I would say that because hangata ha ka sheba the women that hate on it. Ke bo bona ngore, ah, my guy, even if you wanted to. Ke bo bona ba ka ha ba batle. And you look at them and you're like, even if you wanted to, you're not exactly the target market. So just sit over there in your corner and do what you have to do.
0: Wow, okay. So you now bring the situation closer to home. You have you dated a wealthy person and being labeled, okay, right now I know that you're married, but back in the day.
2: Is it a trick question?
0: No, I wanna know. I might know, but I have.
2: Okay. I think my first public relationship was with a very wealthy guy, and I remember one of the hosts on this very radio station. I wasn't listening, but people were like, hey, did you hear Zbanavare on what FM?
0: Yeah.
2: It's like, Is it that bad? Hore, our sister is now out there dating this guy. Is she hungry? I'm like,
0: you lie.
2: I'm like, I don't come from poverty.
0: Yeah.
2: I don't come from poverty. So if I ended up dating this guy, I wasn't doing it for survival.
0: Mm.
2: I met him, he liked me, and I'm like, why not?
0: Yeah, let's kick it.
2: Yeah.
0: But was the bag, was it a contributing factor? Is it a contributing factor?
2: It was more the lifestyle.
0: Mm, okay.
2: I was being introduced to a lifestyle that I was obviously not used to.
0: Mm.
2: Yes, I got like a tata, but I didn't have it glamorous.
0: Yeah,
2: so now I'm riding Porsches.
0: Ah,
2: I'm doing VIP.
0: What?
2: You know.
0: Who's this guy?
2: But
0: I come on.
2: I don't think I want a name drop anymore.
0: Come on, but come on, give us something.
2: No, I'm not name dropping.
0: Was
2: he
0: from
2: Lesotho? No, he was not from here.
0: Kim.
2: Oh my gosh, are you really gonna?
0: I'm sorry.
2: I don't like you. I do not like
0: I'm
2: you.
0: I'm sorry. I'm so sorry.
2: My in-laws are listening.
0: So I'm not gonna ask you anything about sushi. It's fine. We move. How do I got sushi? But oh snap! You're dating.
2: We're doing helicopter rides.
0: Yay.
2: I mean, you're a girl from Lesotho. You're not used to this thing, so it was fun.
0: Mm.
2: I'm still glad it happened, you know, because I feel like there's certain things that you need to experience in life that shape you a certain way.
0: Yeah. Facts. So tell us some of your stories, because now you were a girl from Lesotho, and I'm assuming it was around that time when you were in Joburg, right? Or were you still in the L at that time?
2: No, I was not here. When I left here, I started in Bloom.
0: Okay.
2: I was in Bloom for 2 years, and then I moved to Pretoria from there.
0: So when you start slaying?
2: So I'm... I met this guy while I was in Bloom.
0: Okay.
2: Mm.
0: So you started slaying...
2: I started slaying in Bloom.
0: Your slaying career started in Bloom.
2: Yeah.
0: Okay. Now, because now you're in that circle, right?
2: Mm-hmm.
0: You're used to that lifestyle.
2: Mm-hmm.
0: And what are some of the stories that you have, or some of the things that you have experienced chilling with those kind of people? Because now we hear stories, because we're not in those circles,
2: mm-hmm.
0: but we hear stories that those guys really, you know, like the way they treat, you know, ladies sometimes is not inappropriate, or they do like weird things to them and so on and so forth.
2: Mm-hmm.
0: Have you ever experienced that, or have you ever heard, or a friend, because you're in that circle now?
2: I mean, it's different.
0: Okay.
2: It's different in a sense that, how do I put it? There's dating a rich guy.
0: Mm.
2: You're his girl.
0: Yeah.
2: He respects you.
0: Yeah.
2: He treats you good. And then there's sleeping with a rich guy.
0: Mm. Okay, so there's a difference.
2: There's a difference.
0: There's a difference between dating and
2: there's
0: sleeping.
2: There's a difference. You date a rich guy and he's taking care of you.
0: Mm.
2: Or you sleep with rich men and they pay you.
0: Ooh. So there is...
2: The lines are very thin, but they are there.
0: Okay.
2: You see us there, we maybe all look the same, but it's different.
0: So there's like number one, and there's like...
2: Yeah, there's ones that hop, like, you know, I'm here, it's just for today, I get my bag, I'm gone. And you go in already, like, discussing, what am I getting? I want this much in the morning. This is why you end up sometimes hearing rape allegations when the deals are not met after the deed is done.
0: So no mavuso.
2: Versus when you're dating a wealthy guy and you're going around with him, and I'm not gonna expect him to give me money in the morning. But if I'm saying that I need 1, 2, 3, he'll come through. Or I know I get an allowance at the end of the month, or when he's feeling good, I'll just see a bank notification on my phone. It's different.
0: Okay, hey, bro, guys, we are taking notes. So basically, Crystal, wait. The girls who are in the, due to a lack of a better word, business.
2: It's work.
0: Work of sleeping with these rich guys.
2: Mm-hmm.
0: And
4: in the morning they get their bag. I'm out. You know, no strings attached.
2: Should he want to see you again? Yes, he'll call you. If not, you shouldn't be running after him or hustle cop and a letter club won't act like you know him. Like I now fit that fella like he's never seen me before, and you have to be okay with that because that's not your man.
4: Is that big in the sort? Have you seen?
2: It does happen, yes. It's not big here, but it does happen. Paholo, when the big boys are around, because they're not always here, I guess they come and go.
4: Oh, so they're not big boys in the suit.
2: But they're nyana, I guess.
4: like two, 3 years now.
2: I should call them big boys, but like, yeah, there's some.
4: So tell me, how does it work? How does the industry work? How do they know, how do they know? Because like, for instance, you're going to Lesotho, right? And then you just, you just Google it.
2: Mm-hmm.
4: So how do they know about these girls, and how does one get into the game, if I'm put it like that?
2: You obviously said it before, it's a circle.
4: Mm.
2: The women know each other.
4: Okay.
2: The guys also know each other. So if somebody's coming, I'm coming through.
4: Excuse the pun, yeah. Someone is coming to Lesotho.
2: Yes.
4: It sounds worse.
2: I'm coming through for the weekend. You guys do it too. No, you guys do it too.
4: Yeah.
2: It's just on a smaller scale. Entry level.
4: So the temple goes bad thing as Hasiban about the big boys.
2: Hey, who ban into a hotly salibo and then you have to have a fifty seven. This is not our caliber.
4: You lie.
2: I promise you.
4: So have you, back in the day, have you been called Kochi Ulukisabana Kapo Ukina or Lukisawena?
2: Both.
4: Okay.
2: Both. Because
4: Krista wala pimpa.
2: Because the sad part, Gore, it also happens usatibi as a girl. You
4: okay.
2: See my friend. Ebe. I'm in the
4: yeah, place. Yeah, yeah, yeah.
2: Ebe, I have a guy aring hook me up. And maybe I guess I'm gonna, should I be saying me, because there's been allegations and now people are gonna think I'm confirming them. But would like to bring your friends and Ghana considering, because I said it's a circle, these people also get tired of the same faces. They've been everywhere. Bring me someone new. And if someone new hang out, it's not somebody who knows what happens.
4: Okay,
2: she's innocent. This one.
4: She's got it. Yeah.
2: Let's go.
4: So
2: Pulano, maybe Pulano lifestyle. No, my guy is coming with his friend. I can introduce you if you like. But friend, their guy has more to lead a relationship.
4: Tap
2: and go.
4: Yeah, we tap
2: and go.
4: Yeah.
2: Maybe you like Pulani and data. Maybe he'll just tap, go.
4: Okay, so because now this guy abitibitim Pulani, in his head he's, and now utsaba game. What's another
2: obviously.
4: So they link up Pulani, right, and then they buy Pulani drinks and you know the lifestyle Pulani in the VIP section. When they get to the hotel or wherever mobile by a thing, and then Pulani doesn't want to give it up. She's like, because she doesn't know.
2: I think they discuss. I mean, okay, one come to a risk because sometimes it's not even local. Let's go to Cape Town.
4: Okay.
2: So you cannot expect that you're going to Cape Town, you're going to meet this guy, and nothing is going to happen.
4: So how plan I can? What's on site can I at the
2: something's gotta give.
4: Who for na kabo roughly? Plus minus, like what's like? I want to see if I can.
2: But like I said, it's different.
4: How much is like the highest Oklewa or Uka Hotri? How far again?
2: Boma 20.
4: You lie!
2: I promise you.
4: 20K?
2: I mean, if these people are spending 100K in a club on alcohol, God knows how much they spend on bookings and accommodation. The cars that they drive, it's nothing to them.
4: You're telling me that all of this happens under Yeah.
5: But I'm not saying everybody gets that much. There's some but I could get like a 1.5 year high, emun 5 clipper, emun 2K, emun 3K, emun 10.
4: So how na like a standard rate dealing with a Nike look learns how much
5: I feel like it depends on who you are now, like how you handle yourself, how smart you are. How a very little, obviously, they'll still take advantage of you. And I will not lie, I'm not still a barrier.
4: Keep a 5 clip, yeah, banana, sure. Whatever. And then obviously, doing that now, you introduce Pulela into this world, into the circle, and then she's going to call Duronto. And Duronto is going to call so and so, and then it just, the community just grows. And as a pillar.
5: Now remember, there's a thin line between dating rich guys and
4: sleeping
5: with rich guys. The sleeping with rich guys hangata comes from the less advantaged hands kama go ke ke bone ka ba ka ing and sa go ke tla botlokela mogotsi wa gore e mogotsi go tsena tsena tsena. Sometimes your parents can't
4: provide
5: for, yeah, hey, you're in school stakile ba ga, let me introduce you to this guy. The guy gives you, let's say, 5k.
4: That's
5: o kwala le bakalang. How so hloka yengwe hape wa nahana re yar ha ke hane. That was nasty, maybe because it's the first time and you're like, did I really just do that? You feel dirty.
4: So after in the morning how got off mana chalete, you feel dirty, like
5: obviously if you're gonna do something ailing out of your moral code, you're not gonna be okay. You get it? So Clara, I said it was just once off for that thing, but now I need that other thing. And then you end up just getting swallowed up in it, and it becomes your life.
4: Yay! So does this thing, does it have like ranks?
5: Yeah.
4: So hunale, like the top girls, and then, you know, there's like a entry level in Yana and so on and so forth.
5: It's a little career highlight because I see these girls spelling with Sabalawa Holo, Seventh about runner on their shows, their reality shows or an Instagram. Why are they still doing this? Fighting over rich guys. And how about to see, sir? They have nothing to their names. You've been doing this. You still brag about how much you get from these guys, but how na lay tone. So see them one, I will high velko mukana. You know, it's
4: so now tell me, in Lesotho, who's killing it now? Who's like I'm kidding. I know. And you know. We're gonna pretend as if we don't know.
5: No.
4: So basically, no, it's fine. But now there are girls who have just made like talking about they've gone to the game. And now there are girls who actually made a living. They took their bag, but got out their own businesses on the side and so on and so forth. What's your take on that? Like, do you say, you know, I still respect her hustle? I still, you know, it doesn't matter how she got the bag. You know, she went legit now, if that's the right word to use. I'm trying to be politically correct here. I don't know if legit is the right word to use. But, like, yeah, you see those ladies. Is it, baby girl, go ahead, get your bag and stack it and then start your own business.
5: You know, I'll never be one to judge, Nick. I'm a very free person, a free, open person. My very first job was in the club. And I was still very young. This is why I said to you, I'm glad that I got exposed to these things when I did, at the age that I did, because it was able to shape me and to guide me in the right direction. I've met so many girls from so many different places, not just Taimunan. There's girls in Joburg, they come to Joburg, you left home with this bright future and you get swallowed up in this lifestyle. You know, it's sad to watch. this person could have been so much better if they stayed focused, you know?
4: Yeah.
5: Because they end up doing drugs and stuff. You can't do all of that sober.
4: Mm.
5: And this is us.
4: Why?
5: We're talking. I think we said there's a difference. There's a difference. Mm. You can date a rich guy.
4: Dating,
5: and you're okay.
4: Now we're talking about
5: but now if
4: sleeping,
5: you have to be with different men almost every day, you cannot do that sober.
4: Mm.
5: You honestly can't. It's gonna eat you up. You wish one would just settle with you here when you're not a man. But if it's not happening and you feel like I still have to, you know, I don't think it's nice.
4: You're just doing it for the bag. You're securing the bag, baby girl. But at what cost? Because now, you can't sleep
5: with
4: yourself...
5: That's what they mean, however you sell your soul. There's like a place where you're like, hey, I'm here. Yeah. But we don't realize, okay, we sell our souls on a daily.
4: Mm.
5: We get so consumed in certain things and we end up losing ourselves. One day you wake up, suddenly with depression, it's when there's a guy. You drink too much alcohol, you try to have fun through it, and you're not dealing with it, you know?
4: Mm. So now tell me, let's bring it closer to home, right? Honale, when you and Joburg couple, when you still go to Joburg, honale banana baba sotu who are doing that in Joburg?
5: Yeah, there's plenty. There's plenty. I've had some girls look up to me. This person thinks you can get them in that, and I'm like, I'm not gonna do that. Even if I could, like, I'm not gonna do it because I've seen it destroy so many people. So I'm just not gonna be the one to take you in. I'm not gonna do that.
4: So what? Let's take us through. What happens? Your folks, we are almost 18.
5: They lie. There's one girl that I spoke to. I'm glad she went out of it because she's not finding work. And it's hard. Come to Joburg. I'll help you find work. The girl stays in Joburg CBD. Okay, I'm not going to mention your name, so if you're listening.
4: Yeah, I know, relax.
5: She goes there and she goes to the girl. The living conditions obviously are not posh, but she's living. This is not making sense, but okay, sharp.
4: Yeah.
5: And this girl, the friend, wants to introduce her to Nigerians. Like, yeah, no, let's go. The first time.
4: Okay.
5: This is how we live, Munan. This is how we make a living. So, into the lifestyle. So I tell this girl, I'm like, come back home. You don't have to. Just come back home. Something will come up.
4: Sure.
5: And find somewhere else to be. Be a waitress, whatever. You know, the other thing, some people look down on certain jobs. So I think it's that you want people to see you doing good. How are you doing good? If they don't know and we're not saying okay, then it's fine. Yeah, she came back. I'm glad she did. Girls leave home by not for school, not for work, but for that.
4: For slaying. For sleeping with rich guys and getting money in return.
5: Mm.
4: Sheesh. So what is like the wildest story that you've heard? Like the wildest, scariest story that you've heard? I'll tell you what I've heard. I'll tell you my story, but tell me your story.
5: It was this one girl telling me that there's a guy who pays her to go sleep with her his dog.
4: You lie.
5: I promise you.
4: Lesotho. Joburg.
5: Yeah.
4: So this guy, Wapatala, right? Pays you and then you go sleep with the dog.
5: Mm. I don't know. Someone who knows the dog does the thing.
4: Ah.
5: I think that's
4: but that's so degrading though.
5: Yeah, that's a thing.
4: And
5: so imagine
4: does it.
5: Now you go home and you have to sleep, like you have to live with yourself after that. A dog.
4: Let's talk Dubai.
5: Hey.
4: Let's talk Dubai because I hear wild stories about Dubai, right?
5: Mm.
4: I hear, and it's so weird how I, you know, on the socials, I want to go to Dubai, you know what I'm saying? So, the stories that we hear, apparently, this is what I heard, I don't know how true this is. You know, people in Dubai, I don't know if it's just Dubai, a couple everywhere, like, they pay you to poop on you, to take a dump on you.
5: They do, there's a term for it, kind of, what do they call it?
4: So it's a thing.
5: The thing, there's a term for it.
4: Do you know anyone who has been through that?
5: Obviously nobody will say I've done it. I don't think anyone will say they've done it, but we've heard about it.
4: So it is a thing.
5: Mm.
4: And

0: one of the richest places in the world right now.
1: Okay.
0: The place to be, actually. I haven't been.
1: So it has nothing to do with, it's like, because for me, my understanding was, Batwamona, they go to Dubai, and Dubai is like, sort of like where they do their initiation type vibe. Mm. Like, you're not a proper slave queen, house in Dubai. That's what I thought.
0: I don't think so.
1: Or Maldives, like, I thought that's like a, that's the place.
0: I don't think so. You just really go where you can.
1: Sorry, there's nothing.
0: Because I was talking about what is Dubai, how did Dubai come about? Buildings, that thing, and the architecture, they mostly don't know anything. They just go there, they just snap, and they come back home.
1: So,
0: for the lifestyle.
1: Now let's talk about you, right?
0: Uh-huh.
1: Let's talk about you. You went to Joburg, and then you came back, you worked at a certain club.
0: Mm-hmm.
1: I don't want to
0: mention the
1: name of the club. And you shook the game.
0: Mm-hmm.
1: You came through with exotic dances. It was like our first time to see exotic dances.
0: Mm-hmm.
1: I remember I wanted to attend that event, but like I was dating at the time. It's like, wait, okay. I'm like, I'm one of the clubs. Like, you don't go in the
0: song. What?
1: Yeah, she I didn't.
0: Oh, so do
1: I missed out on that. So you bringing that to the L, the thought process behind that, like why, how? Because the first gig that you did that made noise on Facebook was when the waitress, the what are they called, the hostess, the hostess, is that the right word?
0: Mm, hostesses.
1: The hostesses, like the bunny outfit.
0: Oh yeah, I remember.
1: And you know, and that made a lot of noise. Why did you think of that, or where, why, how?
0: I mean, like I said, my very first job was in the club in Pretoria. So that side, it's normal.
1: Okay.
0: You can go in there and those girls are dancing everywhere and you don't even look at them because it's just normal.
1: Which one? They're exotic.
0: They're dancing there every day, half naked, every day.
1: It's a thing.
0: They're
1: humanized down, eh?
0: At all the clubs. So it doesn't raise any eyebrows. It's just like, oh, okay, there's dances, whatever.
1: Yeah, she's dancing
0: happily. So for me, I can't say it's something that I was like, oh yes, I have to do. I was just like, these people are not climbing properly. I need to shake things up. I need to show them how things are done on the other side. So.
1: And the negative, because we're not ready for this.
0: There's no difference. It's the same thing. The important areas are covered. Bums are just bums.
1: Yeah, come on, guys.
0: They didn't see nothing else.
1: Okay, save.
0: So it's like, whatever. How about Mosutu do lahai here? How are you going to have to have a tongue groover? We'll go out and we'll groove.
1: So, so that whole, the negativity, you just took it in like, man, it is what it is.
0: Yeah, I mean, the only thing that affected me was how it affected the girls that I was working with. Because for them, they don't have skin as thick as I do.
1: Mm.
0: And they probably didn't expect the backlash I did.
1: So,
0: expect negativity as well. Mm. And they took it well.
1: Do you think as a country we are ready? When are you just going to keep doing what you're doing?
0: Well, I'm done with the nightlife now. But I did what I did, and hopefully the ones that are continuing will keep up. We can't keep doing things the same way, guys. It's boring.
1: Let's talk about the exotic dances.
0: Mm-hmm.
1: That is a politically correct word to use, right? When you thought of that, and you didn't think of the backlash, you didn't think, or you're just like, I'm going in.
0: There'll always be backlash.
1: Mm.
0: Always. You can take a pasta and take them to the club. There will be backlash. Mm. There will be negative. You know?
1: Mm.
0: There'll always be backlash. You just do what you want to do.
1: That is a very dope gig, man. It's unfortunate that I didn't get the chance to

0: attend due to, you know, yeah, but like I really wanted to attend just to see how things are done. Yeah, just to.
1: It was fun. I remember that night. It was fun. We had fun.
0: What were they doing?
1: They were just dancing.
0: Naked.
1: No.
0: Half naked.
1: Well, you can call it that.
0: But that's what the fun is, right?
1: Yeah.
0: I think for people who
1: are not used to that.
0: Yeah.
1: Yeah.
0: Like me. So the fun is, you know, seeing these girls on stage with alright. So tell me, I want us to talk now on a more serious note. A girl is listening right now and she just got approached. Who's by Josie? And she's really tempted. She's saying, yo man, guy, what can you say to that girl who's listening in right now?
1: My first instinct is to say, don't do it. Don't do it.
0: Have you ever been tempted to do it?
1: Well, I was fortunate enough to date the rich guy.
0: So the difference with you is that you were dating a rich guy. You were not sleeping with rich guys.
1: Once you've dated a rich guy, he's obviously introduced you to the rich clique. So should things fall out with him, there's other rich niggas waiting in line.
0: And you already know the language.
1: You're good. You know which places to go. You're good. Versus
0: when you're just sleeping with them.
1: Yeah.
0: So now how do you, or is it just lady luck? How do you now?
1: It's luck. I could say.
0: Okay. So yes, that to that girl who's listening in right now, what would you say to her?
1: I would say don't do it. Honestly, I've sat down with a lot of people that have lost themselves in that lifestyle, and how am I not? It's fun, how so the champagne. But at the end of the day, then what?
0: You get money, you get your bag, right?
1: Then what? Because hangata, most of them, just the lifestyle. Oh, I drank Azul.
0: Yeah.
1: I went to wherever.
0: Yeah.
1: You come back and your situation is still the same.
0: Ish. Yeah, it's not the same because now you got the bag, right?
1: Which bag? Because like I said, there's ranks. How fish it fell away? So about filio not doing Dian.
0: Oh.
1: What are you gonna do with it? This is where now it has to be a different one every night. We can get lazy. Biani is a 10.
0: Sleeping with different guys.
1: Hey, now there's also costs. This is why they end up coming back with nothing. This cost, because you have to look good. You have to maintain. How's that law about?
0: Because
1: you know how that man only step. What is this now? What is this? My friend. She must go back. You know? You now have to go to Zara. I'll be to Zara. 1.5 fila yamoban. Kimusi.
0: One item.
1: One. You still need makeup. Proper. You need hair. You need to have your nails done. Shoes. And now, how so pretty like an outfit that's a silly? You're not gonna wear the same outfit to a husani. You're not going to conquer on Monday ka outfit ya last week. Do you get it?
0: Yeah, no, I've
1: so now also pelala depart. Hi, in a back and forth ya hotel hi get like, let me just try and find a place. Kidulemo. Rent in South Africa is not cheap. Now you're doing it, you have to now, okay, maybe if I do two or three in a day.
0: Yes.
1: You understand? That's what I'm saying, you lose yourself in it. How about you say, I'm going to take 2 weeks, you have to stay longer, you have to meet more guys. Maybe he's like, I'm not calling her back. Now you need to meet
0: Stofo.
1: Stofo.
0: Hey! Which one is this one? I was never ready.
1: But do you get it? Do you get it?
0: Mm.
1: Also, I got a little bit of a how. then what? You're still gonna come back and your situation is still gonna get sad. That's it.
0: Now let's talk about, because this is what I also heard, right? Now sometimes there's witchcraft that comes into play. Now, in order for, like you said, for us to be nice, babang harasa, you know, with that, so we need to enhance, and now, you know,
1: You meet a lot of people who tell you a lot of things. You attract more rich guys. I don't know if it works, but I know that there's hands who...
2: I go to be here, Juvie. 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
1: Who go to people to attract rich guys. And some of the rich guys, how so boo. I don't know how real these things are declaring and everything is.
0: Yeah, yeah.
1: But Patare, no, a guy who Iliana Santa disabilitisa, when you come disability, so he can tell, you know,
0: that's when, like you, when you what?
1: Like apparently if a guy you protect the like a post because you know businessmen they use whatever. So when you come as a girl how to try and get him to maybe give you more money or to get him to maybe rechte you. But sometimes they repel or he can tell that you're trying to I don't know how true that is. But I know that people go to
0: the extreme.
1: To try and keep these guys or to try and attract these guys.
0: Because for me I heard that they actually do the actual work on the actual
1: I wouldn't say no. I really wouldn't.
0: Like for me, at like face value, not for me. I'm learning so much today, right? Because from what it's a good life. Kamunati, you know, pop shampoo, like VIP, we drive fancy cars. And to what these ladies go through is quite intense, eh?
1: It's intense. Let's say after expenses, now you need to go sit at a nice restaurant or sit at a nice spot where these people will find you because
0: advertise sort of.
1: It's work.
0: Sure. I'm shocked, man. Like for me, this conversation just took like a turn that I never expected. Like I'm learning so much. I'm just like, how can you tell? Okay, this one is either she's in the game, kapo o batla ho kena.
1: I mean, you see it.
0: What are the signs?
1: I want to. How can I profile a cherry? So wana ba tshirena na ke tshirenze re fetana le yana mihlaena na ke itulela bokae kae mani re inwella di sana. But you go to her Instagram, she was in Cape Town last week. Mawe na no let's in Cape Town. Throughout the Cape Town trip, she only posts herself in these luxurious.
0: Okay, that's the first time.
1: Luxurious
0: she posts herself.
1: Hey, how did you get there? How did you pay for the hotel? Who are you with? You know, if you're with your friends, you'll post your friends.
0: Yeah, it makes sense.
1: If you're with your men, you'll post your men.
0: Yeah.
1: Go relax or sabe yana hair out like that. Let's go nyan. No face, no case.
0: Yeah,
1: you know?
0: Yeah.
1: But now you're just alone in Cape Town. Okay, sharp. Next week you're in Devon. You're still alone. Fancy hotel. These hotels are not cheap, guys. They're not cheap.
0: Alone.
1: And now when you're doing it as a girl, how na hanore ilo jam peace. wena o shebile hore it's going to attract more of the people you're trying to attract because by Instagram I kere le bona like hopefully yeah. back in the day notla ufumana post the picture that's nice and then you go to the guy matang no like a whole fella ke ha ke not ufumana the notification
0: yes
1: it would like a profiling ya how I want to so when you look like you're already being kept or maintained then they're like, oh, okay, they'll dive in.
0: Oh, okay.
1: Hey, and like, when I'm like,
0: okay. Your choice of words, dive in. Oh, okay.
1: What are you selling?
0: Yeah, so basically, where now you can spot one like a mile
1: away.
0: Yeah.
1: Easy.
0: So now, if I'm interested in a girl, I can send you, as my girl, I can send you like a link here, like a page. I'm like, check it out.
1: I do have like a flag, red.
0: So red. This one, if you don't have. So, another thing, right? If let's say I'm interested right now, I'm a typical guy, almost not. I'm interested in one of these girls. Belongo, I can see the signs. Kya wona we poster high. Kya wona udla le kai kai. You know what I mean?
1: You're not gonna win. You're gonna get hurt because she's not gonna lead that life for you.
0: Like I'm tipisa. Don't mention the name of the
1: yeah. I wanna post my eyes what
0: my eyes. And now guy the only one you can afford is
1: the
0: content. I don't know that's all there is to it.
1: I think a lot of girls are just doing it for that. That's why, Kering, don't do it, because then what?
0: I don't know about love. Like, she loves me. We love each other. We connect.
1: No.

There's an old saying in Tennessee. 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

0: role, no role models. Williams, Alvina, 14 minutes past the 3 o'clock. Kilebulo Minahane, shout out to you, my beautiful, beautiful, beautiful sister, my friend Shakira. I met her, was it last week? Yeah, last week. 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her in such a long time. 15 minutes past the 3 o'clock hona re tabengwe mamedi long dibekeng tsena tsa go feta e se monate ka nnete ya gore go na le ngwana e leng a longwa ke dintšha mane ha matala 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It's really, really beautiful and I really wish we could move forward with that spirit and connected to the family ya nnete. We are still with you. We are trying everything in our powers to make sure that we raise those funds to make sure that he gets that surgery. 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
0: I'm right. 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
0: 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Could we say the dogs are triggered or it was an accident? Kore, what goes through a dog's mind ha e qetella yentse such a horrific act?
1: Okay. 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Since there is so much propaganda going on and so many stereotypes about things about the developing one, according to what I saw in the information ekenang Leon, ke dumela hantle hore ntja engwe le engwe e ka ba friendly spacing seating. 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
0: 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this conversation up re ka netele la pa la bonnete gana le lona mo le everyone who's just involved in this entire incident that is very very unfortunate. Even the dog owner kanete it is very unfortunate and we also saying leena we say PP and we as a nation we will come together and see to it that we find solution we find a solution we better the situation. 20 minutes before I bounce out of the studio, Nati, Buyele Kaya.

20 minutes before 4 o'clock, and I'm well aware of the fact that there are people who are interested in Ntata Ntswabe's services. These are his numbers, 588-65793. That's where you can reach him. Those are his numbers. Ladies and gentlemen, last week we introduced a brand new feature called Vibe Live. Vibe Live, that is where we play a live performance of an artist. And I know last week we kickstarted the feature with Prince. And this week on Vibe Live, remember, this feature comes to you 20 minutes before I bounce. I play a live performance of an artist. And second edition, the first time we played Prince, and this time around on Vibe Live, we have my all-time favorite. His name is Ringo Madlingos on Vibe Live.

Olá! Okay. Yeah, if you don't get a lot of presents, just write one for yourself. Address it to yourself. Dear Ringo, thank you for being you. From Ringo.

0: Ladies and gentlemen, just like that, we've come to the end of the show. Thank you so much to everyone who just listened in. And thank you so much to Ntate Tebo Rantswabe. Thank you very much to Ausmom Khera and DJ Waris. Having said this, is really time for us to bounce out of the studio. Mr. Ntsihlele is up next, taking you all the way to 7 o'clock. I just got a message now. I was a bit distracted. I'm sorry. I got a message from my boss, which is Ntate Ekhauta. He's saying that was very good information about the dogs. Shout out. Thank you, Ntate Ekhauta.
1: Juvi, my brother, how is life? Life is good, can't complain.
0: Yes, that's what we want. You know, ups and downs here and there, but such is life. We move, we don't dwell. So yeah, that's how I am. And thank you very much for the conversation that we just had now off air, because I don't want to lie to you. A big part of me wanted to say, you know, I think I've done my part and maybe I should throw in the towel and be a good dancer and leave the stage. But having that conversation with you really revived, or it was very much needed, you know, and I appreciate it.
1: My brother, we should give you flowers while you can still smell them. I'm not saying this to buy your face, but my brother, the job that you are doing, it's amazing. Mosebetsi wa gago o motle Juvi, my brother, e ne ntse re bua gona jena re tla ke bolela ke re tshebetso wa gago e ntle, mme Modimo a o bless. 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And your program is empowering, my brother, and all that I can say is keep up the good work. Keep up. It's too early to throw in the towel. There's so much in you, and
0: thank you so much.
1: Thank you.
0: I'm getting emotional now.
1: No, my brother. Thank you deserve it, my brother. You deserve it.
0: We appreciate it so much. It is very humbling to receive such from people. But on a little landed in Sicily. You have been doing this radio thing for Nakweti Lili, and you have interacted and you have been in rooms and been rubbing shoulders with important people and a person of your caliber, for you to say, man, what you are doing and the stories, they really are important and they really they are seeing. It's so humbling, and I really appreciate it.
1: Kanete Ngwaneso, the future of this country, if it can have youth like you, people who are focused, who take their craft seriously, I have no doubt that Lesotho is in good hands. But the youth of this country are its future. And however, with a tshebetso e tsena, batho ba baholo ba ka mona te Frisco, they can come and open up in front of you. It goes to show hore, my brother, tshebetso e tsang e matla haholo. And God's purpose is manifesting through you.
0: Yeah. Thank you so much, Ntate. Enjoy your show, Ntate.
1: Thank you, Mr. Juvi Walipimpara, my brother. Kitaba holo. Kebulele ha ke kena mona ke re, yeah, man. The pearls of wisdom tso re di fumana ho tswa ho wena are amazing.
0: Thank you so much. Ladies and gentlemen, let's do this thing again next week, Saturday, between 1 and 4 o'clock. I'm leaving in the capable hands of Mr. Ntsihleni.

Indeed, it's a beautiful day. The sun is shining. I feel good. Nobody can stop me now. When I made him yaudi medi sang, tazilagajeno kiretse pilen sihlele. Me, you are at the right place at the right time. 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

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Yeah, listen to how this lady poured her soul into this song. 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

0: Twist of Mali, Lee Ritner featuring Melebitswa ka hore fela ke Lisa Fisher, Pinelebitswa ka hore fela ke Turn Your Lights Down Low. 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
0: Yeah, Rafetana Medwa PC. Do you love music the way I love music? 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
1: 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Ha equa cash, ele 28146. Bonne pitiki. Then I told you the kisses like PCFM. That's here to Yamu Juice Transport and Toast. 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

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You are the God's gift to the world. Nobody should tell you otherwise. 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Yeah. 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

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AIDS had at the time. Are my clothes don't fit no more. 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He used to love that song, so every time I play that song go tla motho eno ka kelellong yaka. That's how life is. It's bittersweet when I'm mamedi wa PC. 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That's how life is. 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Yeah, Joe Cocker go tswa album e le bitswa ka hore fela ke Have a Little Faith. Album e le bitswa fela Have a Little Faith. Ke tota ke nka pina e bitswang fela There is a bridge over the water I can see like a rainbow. If you love me, I'll be waiting. Take me home to the other side. Yeah, I love this song. That instrument, I don't know what keyboard this gentleman played in that song. The way it begins this song is out of this world. Listen to what I'm talking about. Not this one. Take me home to the other side. Kakakapa, Joe Cocker. Listen to this keyboard. You'll love it.

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Ho tswalwa me ile bitswa ka hore ke have a little faith. A featurele mele bitswa ka hore fela ke Becca Bramlett. 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One of the albums tse leng re kile ka ba le tsona ke ntse ke qala ho builda collection ya ka. I had him on cassette. Yeah. Album e leng re studied it all, e leng re ne qala ho re ke collect mmino ke re ke na le cassette o ke rekileng ke nna ke na. It was yesterday, today and tomorrow ka the spinners. Yeah, ke yone e leng re studied it all. Mme ya ba bana ba se ba builda on that foundational rock. Yeah, the spinners. Bo Peter Gabriel, boena ntate Joe Cocker, have a little faith. Go tswa albuming eno, ke albumino. Me bua mantswe a boima ka kapena. The title of the album is so powerful. Without faith in life, you are doomed. Yeah, believing what is real even though your senses deny. This is the faith. Yeah, ho thwe bana ba Israela bana ba ilo tshela mane Red Sea le watle le khubedu ba re no le watle ke lena ka pela gona ka mona diperetsa maigepeta ke tsena di atla ka moga gona ka mona. What do you do, Moshiari? You keep moving, keep moving, keep moving, keep moving. Pamba re be re itiele ka pa re gutle ka pa re wele mo ba re fumana re sense re itshwisitse. 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Have a little faith. This message, Walbamena, very powerful. Have a little faith. Have a little faith. Rege faith and amedwa PC. Iko tajenga memonya bimahoro. I love this. I love this lady. I love this song. 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His music is smooth. 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The lady wants to know, Laura Fiji Ainga, she did wonders on this song. 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

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Lady just like Miles, lady wants to know the reason why. 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The lady wants to know. Joale Mr. Michael Franks ahlaka lentswele monate leno. 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E re ke nge pina e monate a holo. This gentleman is a gift that keeps on giving. Is a gift that keeps on giving. Mr. Stevie Wonder. Stevie Wonder, the binitenga ta udingoleti di pina di fa di pina from Aretha Franklin, haiba saufi pino. He will contribute kalentuela hai. Has a contribute kalentuela hai. Ofa piano has a contributor ka piano o contributor ka harmonica. Yeah, what a talent this gentleman has. Ke tota ke nka pina ya Ausiela ba one of the backing vocalists tsa hae. 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Yeah, we love in Alpha Pacific, Incognito, what our plapine between Out of the Rain, yes, Out of the Storm, Out of the Rain, Lentule Nikilausi, Nikibuaka, Sebituan Kauriki, Mesa Lake, Aus Mesa Lake, we love a lipine between fella, have sweet dreams, yes, have sweet dreams in the morning, have sweet dreams, yeah, kipine you at Langu Papa Leona, listen to the voice of this lady. What a talent.

0: this song. Love this song. Yeah, hope you enjoyed it as much as I do. Yeah, ke auseptswang ka hore ke Mesa Lake featuring that Stevie Wonder on harmonica. Me o kwila letsa instrument eno ka bogabane. He is not singing at all ka mono, but he's simply playing his harmonica. And you cannot imagine this song without that instrument. 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Yeah. Is this the kind of friend that you should invite? Eh, who will steal your show? No, you have to surround yourself with the best so that you become the best. Those other issues, it's a peripheral. It's already mango bete roho feta. Ege kato kama na kapa pato mfela wena mbe duwa PC. Ege tiba ukuta.
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Get Calvin Hayes, what's the Pacilian Sabito Gauri? Ki Johnny Hayes Jazz, yeah. 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

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And yeah, he's proud to call this radio station his own. Or yeah, this is my own radio station. And then ke tlame hore ke support ka hore ke be a staunch listener ya yona. Mme ka mkhotswana le ntate Moloi Pefs, ntate Moloi Pefola, nice cool music for a nice cool July afternoon. It doesn't get better than this. Mr. Mare ka mkhotswana ngwile a kena re monna motho a letsang katara mono pineng eno ya I love music, any kind of music. Ke motho a bitswang ka hore ke Norman Harris. Yeah, that's wonderful. When I'm made PC, I have a fate, I rinkile, Ritna, a company, Linta team, Dave Cruising. Can you rinke Dave Cruising, Alemung, Hotolba made a bit of a fella gauri, ke mountain dance. 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What a beautiful composed song, Mountain Dance.

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0: Yeah, didn't we get happy? Aren't we happy people? Yeah, this one is dedicated to all the listeners who listen to this program today. We indeed are happy people.
2: Ladies and gentlemen, this here's another one for the Steppers. DJ Wayne Williams, put the record on.

0: abele be so tswele shumele metso itseletseng hona jwa le ka foga letse o rena ya bosupa ha re ke re fitisetaba kena ka mora ho mono he re tsela thupa.
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0: Hey, don't look away. I mean you. Yes, you. How's your business going? Not too good, perhaps? Or it could be doing better. We have a solution for you that works like magic. Now listen very carefully. 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

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Ha equa cash ele 28146. Bonne pitiki! Sala. Then I'll show you the pieces I keep here. PCFM. That's here to Yamu Juice Transport and Toast.

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